0: A műsorszám termékmegjelenítést tartalmazott.
1: Angol nyelvű hírek a Retro Rádióban.
2: Restoration Project release millions of oysters in Orkney. Hello and welcome. This is the English news section. I'm Eva Bán. Thanks for joining us. More than 15 million juvenile oysters are to be released in Orkney in what has been described as one of the biggest ever marine restoration projects in UK waters. According to BBC News, North Bay Innovations is behind the project, which will try to reintroduce oysters to the Bay of Firth, an area where there used to be a significant population before they were overfished. It is hoped that restoring the population will help support marine life, improve water quality, and even capture carbon. If permissions and licenses are obtained, those behind it hope that the first oysters could be released in spring of 2027. Colossal Biosciences, the biotech company attempting to revive species including the dodo, mammoth and Tasmanian tiger, has announced it is creating a biovault for endangered species in the United Arab Emirates. Situated inside Dubai's Museum of the Future, the Colossal Biovault and World Preservation Lab will store millions of frozen tissue and other samples from 10,000 species, including the 100 most endangered globally and in the Emirates, says the company. According to CNN, last April, Colossal announced it had resurrected the extinct dire wolf, creating three wolves using ancient DNA, cloning and gene editing technology to alter the genes of a grey wolf. Experts have pointed out that it's not possible to resurrect a carbon copy of an extinct animal and that the wolves are essentially hybrids of a dire wolf and grey wolf, similar in appearance to their extinct forerunner. Dallas-based Colossal says it will take a dual approach to samples in its UAE vault, drawing on them for researching endangered species, but also as a means to bring species back should they become extinct. The International Union for Conservation of Nature Red List contains over 48,000 species threatened with extinction, among 172,600 species assessed. For fans of live sport, the experience is as much about the atmosphere, the sights, smells and sounds as the drama unfolding in front of them. According to BBC News, at the Deaflympics in Tokyo in November 2025, sound has been reimagined to ensure no one misses out. From on-screen onomatopoeia to AI-powered announcements and vibrations delivered into the audience, Tokyo's Deaflympics offers a glimpse of a future where sound no longer belongs only to those who can hear. With 19 Deaflympics venues, both in and around Tokyo, thousands of deaf visitors from around the world have helped to turn the city into a living laboratory for accessible urban technology. At Tokyo Budokan, home of the deaf judo, spectators wore vibration devices. As judo fighters grip, shuffle and throw, every movement is captured by microphones and sensors in the mat. Footwork produces light vibrations, collisions produce stronger ones, a full throw lands as a deep, unmistakable sensation to the chest. Fans do not simply watch a match, they feel it. According to the attendant, the Deaflympics demonstrates the power of shared universal experiences. And with so many deaf users present, it serves as a unique testbed for refining accessible technology. A phase 2 clinical trial reported by The Guardian has found that DMT, one of the psychoactive components traditionally used in the Amazonian psychedelic ritual ayahuasca, might be a promising therapy for depression. The results of the trial were published in Nature in February. 17 participants received an injection of a DMT compound and 17 received placebo. All participants received psychotherapeutic support. 2 weeks after the injection, participants who received DMT enjoyed a greater reduction in depressive symptoms than those who received the placebo. Tommaso Barba, a PhD candidate at Imperial College London and one of the study's authors, emphasized the role of therapists in the study to help prepare patients for the experience and help them understand it and integrate it into their lives after it was over. He also cautioned that the trial was small and preliminary. When scientists with the National Center for Wildlife in Saudi Arabia were surveying caves in search of wildlife in 2022 and 2023, they came across something unexpected. 7 naturally mummified cheetahs in 5 caves near the northern city of Arar. The remains were largely intact with well-preserved soft tissue and skeletons. According to CNN, the researchers analyzed 3 of the mummies' DNA and, to their greatest surprise, found that 2 of the older specimens were genetically closer to the subspecies known as the Northwest African cheetah. The findings reveal that at least 2 subspecies of cheetah once roamed the Arabian Peninsula. The discovery could help reintroduction efforts, as scientists now know which cheetah lineages once lived in the peninsula and have evidence of their success in the area. India can get a lot thinner, at least in theory. BBC News reports that at the end of March, the patent on semaglutide, the molecule behind Danish drug maker Novo Nordisk's blockbuster weight loss drugs Wegovy and Ozempic, expired in the country. This allows domestic pharmaceutical companies to release cheaper copies or generics, triggering a rush of competition that could slash prices by more than half and rapidly expand access for people in India and eventually in other countries too. Investment bank Jefferies has called it a potential magic pill moment for India, predicting the semaglutide market could eventually reach $1 billion domestically with the right pricing and uptake. Analysts expect around 50 branded semaglutide generics to enter the market within months. India's pharmaceutical industry, currently worth about $60 billion, is expected to double by 2030. Much of it is built on generics, a manufacturing muscle that now sets the stage for fierce competition over semaglutide. What has until now been an expensive injection largely confined to affluent patients could soon become far more common. Heavy social media use contributes to a stark decline in well-being among young people, with the effects particularly varying in teenage girls in English-speaking countries and Western Europe, according to the World Happiness Report 2026, writes NBC News. The annual report, published by the Well-being Research Center at the University of Oxford, found that Finland is the happiest land in the world for the 9th year in a row, with other Nordic countries such as Iceland, Denmark, Sweden and Norway ranking among the top 10 countries. But it highlighted how life evaluations among under 25-year-olds in the United States, Canada, Australia, and New Zealand have dropped significantly over the past decade and suggested that long hours spent scrolling through social media is a key factor in that trend. As in previous years, nations in or near zones of major conflict remain at the foot of the rankings. Afghanistan is ranked as the unhappiest country again, followed by Sierra Leone and Malawi in Africa. A second set of mountain gorilla twins has been born in Virunga National Park in the Democratic Republic of the Congo, DRC, in March. According to The Guardian, conservationists are celebrating the event as an extraordinary one for the endangered primates. Just 2 months after tiny twin mountain gorillas were discovered by rangers in the Virunga Massif in eastern DRC, another rare twin birth has been found by park wardens. In January, Virunga National Park announced that a female mountain gorilla called Mafuko had given birth to twins. In March, an infant male and female have been spotted in the Baraka family, a troop of 19 mountain gorillas that roam the region's high-altitude rainforests. Park rangers have placed the young primates under additional monitoring to help them through the critical initial months, as the infants face significant challenges to becoming fully grown adults. Twins are extremely rare in mountain gorillas, accounting for less than 1% of births and place extra demands on the mother. Park authorities believe that twin births are more likely to happen when females are in particularly good physical condition. A surprisingly simple measure may offer clues about longevity. Muscular strength, as determined by 2 tests, was a key predictor of a person's risk of death, according to a new study. CNN reports that researchers followed more than 5,000 women between the ages of 63 and 99 and found that those participants with greater strength had a significantly lower risk of death over the next 8 years. The key finding was that women with stronger grip strength and better chair stand performance, which means how quickly participants could stand up from a seated position without using their arms, had a lower risk of death from any cause during follow-up. This finding is consistent with previous research indicating that hand grip strength could be a good indicator of overall strength and performance in daily life. The researchers say loss of strength can have wide-ranging consequences. It is strongly associated with frailty, falls and fractures, which are all major causes of injury and disability among older adults. Reduced muscle strength is also linked to slower walking speed, difficulty performing everyday activities, and a higher likelihood of needing assistance with daily living. Researchers are calling for tighter regulation of AI-powered toys designed for toddlers after conducting one of the first tests in the world to investigate how under-fives interact with the technology. According to BBC News, the study looked at how a small sample of children between the ages of 3 and 5 interacted with a cuddly toy called Gabo. Gabo contains a voice-activated AI chatbot from OpenAI. It has been designed to encourage preschoolers to talk to it and carry out imaginative play. The parents in the study were interested in the toy's potential to teach language and communication skills. However, their children frequently struggle to converse with it. Gabo didn't hear their interruptions, talked over them, could not differentiate between child and adult voices, and responded awkwardly to declarations of affection. The Cambridge University team found that at a developmental stage where children are learning about social interactions and cues, generative AI output could be confusing. After the year-long observational study, researchers say regulators should act now to ensure products marketed to under-fives offer psychological safety. Nepal is seeing an increase in human-wildlife conflict as the number of megafauna, including rhinos and tigers, grows. But there are efforts to tackle the problem around Chitwan National Park through education and training. According to The Guardian, in February, Doma Podal, Nepal's first female trail guide and founder of the Wildlife Victim Fund, held a 7-day immersive workshop bringing together 21 emerging environmentalists to help them develop strategies to teach community members how to coexist more safely with megafauna. Powder is hopeful that both megafauna and people can live side by side, spaces to share with other animals, she says, and adds, if we love nature, nature will love us back. Eating a high-quality plant-rich diet that includes whole grains, vegetables, and fruits may prevent cognitive impairment, even when people start that diet in their late 50s and 60s, according to a new study. CNN cites Annie Lin, a professor of population sciences at the University of Hawaii Cancer Center in Honolulu, who says it's never too late to start eating healthy to lower the risk of Alzheimer's disease and related dementias. Older adults who cut many unhealthy foods from their diet over a decade had an 11% lower risk of Alzheimer's and dementia when compared with adults whose diets didn't change. However, people who increasingly ate more unhealthy plant-based options, such as refined grains and foods with added sugars, were about 25% more likely to develop some type of dementia at the end of 10 years, she said. Dr. David Katz, a specialist in preventive and lifestyle medicine, who was not involved in the study, said, the findings suggest that both plant-predominant eating and high diet quality help protect brain function as we age. On a misty morning in December 2025, two photographers captured the images of 304 individual humpbacks, the highest number of large whales ever identified in a single day. According to BBC News, Monique and her husband, Chris Fellows, photographed several different humpback supergroups of the west coast of South Africa. Supergroup is a group of 20 or more humpback whales that are within five body lengths of their nearest neighbor. The photographers of a couple say this truly is a testament to their recovery. Intense industrial whaling during the 20th century virtually wiped humpbacks out, leaving less than 5% of pre-whaling numbers in the ocean. But 40 years ago, a global whaling moratorium came into force and populations began to recover. Today, while some humpback populations remain endangered and for others the rate of recovery is uncertain, globally, humpbacks are on the rise. In the southern hemisphere, humpbacks have shown a strong recovery with an increase in numbers of up to 12% per year. Now, South Africa's recent humpback supergroup bonanza could indicate a turning point in the resurgence of the humpback whale. Thank you for your attention. Have a nice day.
0: A műsorszám termékmegjelenítést tartalmaz. 12 éven aluliak számára nem ajánlott.
1: És most minden idők legnagyobb slágerei az ország leghallgatottabb rádiója.

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0: Ricky Martin. Ez a Living La Vida Loca.